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8: Morning, I'm Tessa Randello. Calls for peace in Alice Springs to continue following the death of 5-year-old Kumanjayi little baby. Comes after violence broke out on Thursday night after a man was arrested. Police say the 47-year-old man is expected to be charged in coming days. Donald Trump's rejected Iran's latest proposal to end the war in Iran. Iranian authorities put forward the new proposal on Thursday night through mediators. An extended ceasefire remains in place.
9: Do we want to go and just blast the hell out of him and finish him forever, or do we want to try and make a deal? I mean, those are the options.
10: Do you want to go blast the hell out of him?
9: I'd prefer not. On a human basis, I prefer not, but that's the option.
8: The US president speaking with reporters there. And new polling shows Aussies back extending a cut to the fuel excise and power bill rebates. That's according to a new freshwater strategy poll showing 79% of those surveyed are in favour. 54% of them strongly agree.
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8: Fourth consecutive loss for the Bulldogs after going down to the Dockers by 12 points at Marvel. Coach Luke Beveridge says they have some positives to take away.
12: And we manufactured some goals, and then it just took too long after half time to get any momentum offensively, and then they came. So, and they're a good side, but it's a step in the right direction.
8: And the Crows have claimed a thrilling showdown win. A goal in the dying seconds of the match secured a 1-point victory over Port Adelaide.
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13: Today in Bunbury, sunny with a top of 19, tonight down to 9, and tomorrow more sunshine with a high of 21. 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

0: morning, Australia. It is the weekend again here in Queensland. We've got a long weekend.
1: Absolutely, we have. It's so good. It's good to be back both in the studio at the same time at the same place. You've been in Japan. I've been in the US. It's been a busy, busy couple of
0: weeks.
1: And
0: you're getting old because it's your birthday.
1: Oh,
0: happy
1: yeah.
0: Happy birthday to
1: that's
0: you.
1: That's tomorrow anyway. Let's not worry about that. But, hey, later on in the show, we want to ask you about that, actually. We want to try and find out the best

0: 5 road trips of Australia.
1: Yes.
0: Doesn't matter if it's on the dirt, doesn't matter if it's on the tar. We want to pick the top 5 road trips of all time in Australia.
1: We are going out to Birdsville and checking in with the guys out there with it's been unprecedented amount of rain out there.
0: But exciting times out there too.
1: We want to know also, Spidey, you've been in America.
0: I went to Iowa and they say it's the most boringest city in the US.
1: It is not. And I want to know why you're bagging my favourite city.
0: I just made a getaway style little ad for Iowa.
1: You did getaway and we're Great Australian Doorstep.
0: Yeah, well that's coming up next.
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3: Absolutely. First time I've been to Iowa City. And before we went, they actually said, well, a lot of
2: you
3: media was saying that it's the most boring city in the US.
2: It's not, though. So Iowa City is the capital of the state of Iowa, which is next to Illinois, Chicago, for those of you who don't know, in the Midwest. And actually, Iowa City was going to be the capital.
3: Okay.
2: So that's why the big part of the university is called Old Capital.
3: I was challenged to try and make Iowa City sound interesting.
2: It is.
3: Getaway style.
4: Hello and welcome to Getaway. I'm Spider and I'm in Iowa City, the city of literature. Many would think that means I'm lost, but I'm here to debunk any stories about Iowa City being the most boringest city in the USA. So hang on tight, contain your excitement. We kick it off at the Stanley Museum of Art, where you'll spend half your time pretending to understand modern art and the other half wondering, is this bench I'm sitting on actually a part of the exhibit? But it does get better. Just out of town, if you decide to go for a walk to pass time, hoping you might trip over and knock yourself out, you will find a street called No Name Street. So if the town planners can't be stuffed, why should anybody else? But for the adventurous, you must head to the pulse-pounding highlight, the world's largest wooden penny. On arrival, you'll take one look, nod, and think, yes, that's exactly what they said it would be. Yes, it's a penny. Yes, it's made of wood. And yes, it is large. In a town dominated by the university, you might expect structured nightlife and festivals. Instead, the peak entertainment experience is sitting outside a random frat house. No schedule, no tickets, no refunds. You'll see a naked guy arguing with a folding chair, someone yelling, "This is the best time of my life," in a tone that suggests

0: It absolutely is. And of course, the random who brought a traffic cone, and now it's the beer funnel. This is the best entertainment you will get. So there you have it. Iowa City, the city of literature. Still the most boringest city in the USA.
1: You are so mean.
2: There's nothing to do.
1: What do you mean?
2: Look, I loved it.
1: It is an awesome city. There is so much to do. You're just too shallow.
2: It was fantastic. I did love it. Yes, it had everything.
1: The Pedmore's got some of the best bars, nightclubs, restaurants. Don't listen to him, everyone.
2: I must admit, I did drop Boston's name a couple of times for a few free beers.
1: How funny is that? Spider Everett over there. No one knows who he is, and he's having to use Boston's name to get entry.
2: Yeah, absolutely. I did. Even the Uber driver.
1: I'm Boston's dad.
2: He goes, "Oh, you Boston's dad." The Uber driver said, "Hey, but I did miss one thing about Iowa that they are famous for
1: corn.
2: Iowa Fair.
1: Oh yes,
2: and one of the main items for the Iowa Fair is, of course, husband calling. Now they do a husband calling competition every year. Have a listen. I've got some audio from it, and then I'll tell you what's up for grabs.
3: The clock says dinner time.
2: How good is that? I missed the best part. I missed the husband calling competition.
1: Mine would just be spider and then a big long beep, a massive beep.
2: And you know what the prize for that is?
1: What?
2: A $5 pizza voucher.
1: On a serious note, it is a super cool city in a super cool state. And if your kids, anyone out there has got kids that are looking, going to college in America, I can highly, highly recommend the University of Iowa. But coming up next, though, we want to know where your most favourite and the most popular road trip around Australia.
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0: 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Some of my favourite, though, see, I love the Savannah Way, Cairns to Broome, yeah, or Broome to Cairns, whichever way you want to go, or even if you just do the first half and go Cairns to Darwin.
1: Well, it's always hard because you don't know which one you want to do and you don't know which one to kind of do because yes, you sit there and go, okay, do you like the ocean? Do you want the outback? Do you want dirt? Do you want tar?
0: See, that's why I like Savannah Way, because you've got bits of both.
1: Yep. Well, most of them these days have got bits of both. And to be honest, well, we want to put together Australia's top five road trips.
0: Yes.
1: So go to our socials, have your say. We want to try and find out where are the best five road trips around Australia.
0: Because I'm sure there's heat. Like, everyone knows Melbourne to Darwin, Darwin to Perth.
1: Well, Stuart Highway is always very popular.
0: Nullarbor.
1: Nullarbor. You mentioned the Savannah Way. You think Canning Stock Route.
0: Oh, yes. That's,
1: you
0: know, a good
1: idea. You got to think of things like the Great Ocean Road. What about the west coast of Tasmania?
0: Yeah, or the Oodnadatta Track. That's a good one.
1: What else is there?
0: Oh, what about the longer shortcut? Brisbane to Perth, no bitumen.
1: Australia's long. No, there's bitumen along that. That's from, is it Laverton to Winton? Australia's longest shortcut, the Outback Way. And that goes from just out of Kalgoorlie, Laverton, all the way back through the back end of Uluru.
0: I don't reckon there's much bitumen in that.
1: And then Alice Springs, and then off to Winton. So what is the best Australian road trip?
0: We want to know your favourite one. Go to our socials, Great Australian Doorsteps, Facebook, Instagram, Twitter, and let us know. And we're going to do a poll over the next couple of weeks and see which is the most popular, because there's bound to be some that we don't know. There's so much to see and do in Australia that we often, there's really popular routes that don't get promoted.
1: The Peninsula Development Road.
0: What is that?
1: Up to Cape York.
0: Oh.
1: So even going up to Cape York, now they're bitumen a lot of it, but there's still a lot of great
0: four-wheel
1: drive.
0: Yeah, I reckon there's a lot of non-bitumen up there.
1: You've mentioned Savannah Way, which is a part of the Kimberleys. Kimberleys is another great area, which could be a massive road trip. And what's behind the Kimberleys?
0: The Gibb River Road.
1: Yeah, Gibb River Road. So
0: there's lots, Tanami, Simpson, Burstville Track.
1: I think the Stuart Highway,
0: that's great,
1: to me, is still one of the most iconic Australian travel drives you can do. And from Port Augusta to
0: Darwin. And it's
1: Darwin,
0: all bitumen. You could do it on a push bike.
1: Well, we ran into that guy from Germany who was doing
0: so
1: it on a
0: push bike. So many people do it on a push bike. I don't see the enjoyment in that.
1: What is your top three?
0: Oh, okay. My top three, Savannah Way, definitely. The Kimberleys, yes. I mean, Darwin to Perth, you can't beat that. You just can't beat that. And Cairns down to Brisbane. Is that called the Capricorn Way or something like that?
1: Yep.
0: Yeah. I enjoy that one. That's a good one.
1: You even got the Great Sandy Highway on Fraser.
0: Fraser, that's right. There you go.
1: For me, I'd probably go three different states.
0: Oh, okay.
1: I'd take the west coast of Tasmania.
0: Oh, yes.
1: Strawn,
0: that's good.
1: Queenstown, all that rugged area of that.
0: Yeah.
1: Australia's longest shortcut, going straight across the middle.
0: Yes.
1: You can't beat that. And then you've got to put the Kimberleys in there.
0: Yeah, you do. Great part of the world. Absolutely it is. So jump onto our social media. Let us know what you vote for. We're going to do a poll. And in 2 weeks' time, we're going to let you know which is the most popular. But if anyone knows something that's a little bit off the beaten track, maybe we haven't heard of it before, not well promoted, then we want to know about the best Australian road trips. Coming up next, though, we're going to Birdsville and we're going to see what's happening out there with all that rain.
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3: The Great Australian Doorstep.
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0: great Australian doorstep.
1: Where you going? How you doing? The great Australian doorstep.
2: Crossing out to Birdsville. I love Birdsville. I mean, I've been out there a couple of times and it is just such a great part of our country. And we're joined right now by the king of Birdsville. This is what I call him, Mr. David Brooks. Good morning.
3: Cut it out there. We don't have kings. No, we've only got them in America.
2: Now, you guys have had some unprecedented weather out there, but it's also not a negative. It's a positive because your stock, the animals out there, I saw it on the news the other night, they reckon it's going to be over a year's worth of grass and feed for the stock.
3: No, that's correct. It's very good. I've been out there all my life, which is over 70 years, and I've not seen it better, and many others say the same thing. So Certainly the cattle industry is great. We're obviously in the organic side of it, and that's very good. It's perfect for that. The roads early part of the year held us up a little bit, but they're all open. Well, not all open. The Birdsville track's a bit of a problem, but to the east to Brisbane and anywhere else, it's fine.
4: I'm coming out there over July and I'm really looking forward to it. I cannot wait. Any tips on something I should go and see?
3: I think so, yes. Well, if you're coming in July, I don't know how you're going to get there, but the Birdsville Hotel, Birdsville Aviation's got a couple of good aircraft there, a couple of nice pilots. They've got a caravan aircraft and others. Hop in one of those and they'll take you out over the desert, over the Air Creek flood out, the Georgina, down to the Gorda's Lagoon. You can even go down to Lake Eyre to William Creek, fly over the lake as power of water.
2: Wow.
4: There's a
3: running
4: lot
3: down there. So that's exciting. No big red bash. That's unfortunate. Big red bash is held out on our property normally every year, but this year the lake bed that it's on is full of water, a couple of metres deep. So that can't happen, and there's nowhere they could fit the 10,000 people elsewhere.
2: Yeah. But you've still got Birdsville races on, haven't you?
3: Birdsville races, oh my word, first of the tickets went on sale the other day. So it's good. It's on the 4th, 5th of September. Last year was one of our better years. We put on a couple of special races, a $40,000 sprint the Friday and a $60,000 Birdsville Cup, and we got a $5,000 bonus for a trainer who can train the winner of both. So that's bringing the horses in.
2: Yes.
3: Last year we had 129 runners over the 2 days.
2: Which was
3: a record.
2: Yeah.
3: Pretty unique. It's the journey. We're the main part of the Simpson Desert Racing Carnival, which is starts at Batuta, a one pub town.
2: Yep.
3: On one weekend, and then we have the 2 days, a Friday, Saturday, go up to Baduri, which is the headquarters of the Shire, and there's another meeting there. So I think there's $500,000, dollars on offer over the 15 days. So that gets the horses and the people come and they go to all of them.
2: If I had to choose from going to the Melbourne Cup or going to Birdsville Races, I'd be going to Birdsville Races.
4: Absolutely.
2: It is so iconic. It is so much fun. And the way you guys put it, set everything up, it is just second to none. It's awesome.
3: Well, we've had a bit of practice. Well, I think we're on our 144th this year.
2: Is it really?
3: But, I haven't been involved in all of them.
4: Can I ask you, as I said, I am heading out there. One tip for all the punters that do want to head out there. As you say, it's looking better than it has been. A few of the roads are closed, but it's a really good opportunity to go and see Australian Outback that a lot of people wouldn't have seen like this before.
3: We even us locals haven't seen it like this before. It's green, flowers, and the flood country. You'll see the photos. The big major papers have been out taking them. It's really amazing. There's only one way to understand it. Yeah. So tips, we haven't got the noms aren't out yet. We had the good fortune to win the cup a couple of times, or we won it several times, but we had a 20-year gap. But I don't know who's going to win it this year. We'll see.
2: You've got to be out there.
4: I'll keep posting. I'll keep watching. Don't worry.
2: But if you want an iconic holiday, I mean, you will never see that region.

0: And that basin, like out in Birdsville, you will never see it in history. I mean, it's history making, the water that's out there at the moment. You can drive out to Birdsville, you jump on in the planes with Birdsville Aviation and, you know, go and circumnavigate down around those areas. It's unbelievable.
1: Plenty of camping. There's a caravan park that can hold about 1,500 people along the Billabong. There's free camping along the river all around. So
0: yes.
1: You don't have to pay a fortune. Fuel's probably going to be a bit dear. The fuel will be available.
0: Yeah.
1: But who knows? But, you know, by then, well, hopefully the world's got a bit quieter.
0: Exactly. Right. Now, I need the most important part about Birdsville, though. Has the bakery still got the vanilla slice?
2: Yeah.
0: Because that vanilla slice, well, you know, I ate 8 in one day.
2: Yeah.
0: It was a record.
1: They've got camel pies, I know that.
0: Yes, they do. Oh, my God, the camel pies are so, I think I put on about 15 kilos in 3 days.
1: Yeah, well, no, it'll be firing, that's for sure.
0: Thank you very much for joining us this morning.
1: Good, Cherie. Nice talking. And good, Spider.
0: Yes, thank you.
1: Still, are you?
0: No, he's way too old and fat for that.
2: I've eaten too many camel pies and lemon meringue pies, whatever they are as well.
1: All right, well, see you in July.
0: Yes, thank you.
1: Good-bye.
0: And coming up later on the show, it's your chance to win in the Where is Spider competition. For all the Birdsville information, you can jump onto our social media. I've been sharing the Birdsville Aviation website there and all the stuff. It is absolutely unbelievable. If you want a trip that is once in a lifetime, is definitely head out to Birdsville.
3: The Great Australian Doorstep.
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0: great Australian doorstep.
1: Where you going? How you doing? The great Australian doorstep.
2: It is competition time. Where is Spider? He's going to give you some clues to a town, a place, an attraction, somewhere in the world, and you have to guess where he is. Now, today's prize, all thanks to Hema Maps, is these cool new books. They're called The Go-To Guide for Caravans.
3: Well, you've even got them in studio.
2: I've got it in studio, yes, so I'm giving three of them away for Mother's Day, because I think mums, because men can't be told what to do.
3: Yeah.
2: But these are so cool. So there's a whole section on planning, a whole section on expert tips, power management, safety first, technology, and then, of course, you've got all your maps and stuff. So they're a really good Bible to have if you're setting out for the first time caravanning. And let's be honest, us women need all the help we can get.
3: All right, do you want a hard or a easy competition then?
2: Easy, because it's for the mums.
3: All right, for all the mums out there, you can only win today. What country am I in? And you can go to our socials. I've put up a picture as well. In this country, I am home to the world's largest pyramid.
2: Oh, well, that's easy, isn't it?
3: No.
2: Oh, okay.
3: And also the world's smallest volcano.
2: Oh.
3: I was the birthplace of chocolate and coloured TV.
2: Really?
3: Yep, and considered the top country to see most whales.
2: Oh, okay, so it's not none of the ones I'm thinking of.
3: See, very, very tough. Very quickly again. Largest pyramid in the world, smallest volcano, birthplace of chocolate and coloured TV, and considered the top country to see most whales.
2: Rightio, if you think you know the answer, go to greataustraliandoorstep.com, click on the comp icon. Remember, you can enter as many times as you like, but your answer must be correct each and every time. And TV show, remember, TV show, I've got it printed out now so I can get the times.
3: Yes.
2: I know them off by heart. Okay, Sunday mornings, 10 a.m., Monday morning, 10:30 a.m., Friday, we've got a double banger, 5 a.m. before work, and again at 2 o'clock in the afternoon when you're having your rest.
3: Can they just go to our socials and to get all the details?
2: No, and then Saturday midnight for all you people at work in hospitality,
3: or
2: midnight.
3: Just getting home. Nothing good happens after midnight except our TV show.
2: That's right, 12:30. And then Saturday mornings, 5 a.m. and 5:30.
3: Okay, there we go. Enjoy. Hopefully you're out and about for those people who've got a long weekend. You enjoy it. For those who haven't, well, bad luck. Drive safely.
1: Where you going? How you doing? Where you heading on your holiday? Who you taking?

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3: Jeez, mate. Why were you going so fast?
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6: Morning, I'm Tessa Randello. Charges could be laid within hours after the death of a five-year-old girl in Alice Springs. The Northern Territory Chief Minister says she expects it to happen today. Violence broke out after a 47-year-old man was arrested on Thursday night. Kumanjai Little Baby's family calling for calm to continue. Donald Trump is rejecting the latest proposal for negotiations to end the war in Iran. It was put forward through Pakistani mediators on Thursday night. Peace talks have now stalled with an extended ceasefire now in place. Two men have been jailed for trying to import almost 100 kilos of meth into Australia. A 36-year-old sentenced to more than 10 years behind bars after pleading guilty. Federal police found the illicit drug in a shipping container carrying Wheat Machine after a tip-off from Dubai authorities. And Aussie workers have been underpaid more than $24 billion in superannuation. That's according to analysis from Super Members Council. New South Wales the highest with $8.1 billion.
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6: The Crows have claimed a thrilling showdown win by 1 point. Braden Cook nailed a game, winning a goal in the last 10 seconds of the clash overnight.
8: Pretty special. I mean, like I said earlier, to be a Crows supporter, you grow up just dreaming of moments like that. So, yeah, pretty cool.
6: Earlier in the night, Frio held off the Bulldogs to claim a 12-point win at Docklands Stadium. It hands the Dogs their fourth consecutive loss for the first time since 2019. And Richmond's chief says the club's fitness program is not to blame for a long injury list.
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9: Today in Bunbury, sunny with a top of 19. Tonight, down to 9. And tomorrow, more sunshine with a high of 21. 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

0: Morning, Aloe Baker with you for Triple M. You know, I don't watch a lot of viral shared videos online, but for some reason one came across my face the other day, and it was how to make your wife weak at the knees, and it said, guaranteed, if you call your wife sunshine, she'll love it. And so, sure enough, knowing my wife and knowing that it wouldn't work, I said, hello, sunshine. Yeah, let's just say it went down as expected. These stupid viral hacks online. Do this and you'll be in the good books. I'm sick of sleeping in the shed. I'm telling you that now. I'm ready to go back in the house. I won't ever make that mistake again. Anyway, Katrina and the Waves, Walking on Sunshine. And this one from Rod Stewart. Both coming up in minutes at Triple M. And don't call your Mrs. Sunshine, by the way. Take it from me.
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1: 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I'm Justin Hill, and here's what's trending on the Listener app this week. On KickPod, Laura chats with money educator Jessica Brady about the beliefs that shape our relationships with money, building wealth for the future, and lots more. On Vanish with Beck Judd and Jess Roberts, the girls have landed back from Coachella with the ultimate recap, covering planning, tickets, whether it's really worth the hype, a fashion and beauty breakdown including heatproof makeup, plus everyone's favourite sport, celeb sports.

0: KickPod, Laura chats with money educator Jessica Brady about the beliefs that shape our relationships with money, building wealth for the future, and lots more. On Vanish with Beck Judd and Jess Roberts, the girls have landed back from Coachella with the ultimate recap, covering planning, tickets, whether it's really worth the hype, a fashion and beauty breakdown including heatproof makeup, plus everyone's favourite sport, celeb spotting. Kiwi actor Carl Urban catches up with me for a chat about the global smash hit show The Boys on my podcast, The Streaming Service. We talk about what we can expect as the series launches its final season and what it's like as an actor to be killed off a show. From being matched in a wedding party with your secret situationship to the girl who accidentally dated her mum's therapy client. Happy Hour with Lucy and Nikki is back with their punter's situationship stories, guaranteed to raise an eyebrow or two. The inspired unemployed boys are back with a special guest this time, Hamish Blake. Ham comes in hot with a rattled story about his pre-golf nerves and a tale about one very unfortunate text that was never meant to be sent. Finally, on Life Uncut, stand-up comedian Lizzie Hu joins the pod to chat about taxidermy pigeons, career changes in your 30s, and what dating is really like in your 40s. 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

0: dropped in 1984. We're going to press play on this one for you in the next 10 minutes. But first, Phil Collins. 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